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You had the cards, I must admit. You were awful smart. The awful truth is awful sad, I must admit.

I am but a fool. Darling, I love you, though you treat me cruel. You hurt me, and you make me cry. But if you leave me, I will surely die.